0: rays.
1: The sun's rays.
2: The atmosphere has several layers. Changes in weather occur in the lowest layer, the troposphere. Above that is the stratosphere, which is relatively weather-free. Then, the ionosphere, which contains electrified layers of air that reflect radio waves and make round-the-world communication possible. Beyond that is the mysterious rarefied exosphere, now being explored by Earth satellites.

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0: 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I'm Balkan boy. 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And I search for employ. I can wash the dishes faster than machine. I can sit the babies elder than 16. I have big dick and couple of eggs. To put some happiness between your legs.

Heating by sunlight is the source of energy for all changes in the weather. This heat evaporates water from oceans, lakes, and earth, and changes it into water vapor,

Now the sunlight heats the oceans and changes some of the water into vapor, which then rises in the air. And the winds blow the water vapor over land and sea, and when the air is cooled, the water vapor changes to droplets and the clouds are formed.

NBA. You can snap your finger, you can tap your toe, you can shake your ass out on the dance floor. Wanna eat academia? Frank academia. Feliz academia. Forever your soul spin when you are all you need. 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

0: And what are the others?
1: The spectrum of visible light ranges from red to violet. On one side of the spectrum are the infrared rays. On the other side are the ultraviolet rays. These are a small part of a much larger spectrum of electromagnetic waves. The complete spectrum of electromagnetic waves ranges from radio and TV waves through infrared to light, ultraviolet, and then to X-rays, gamma rays, and cosmic rays at the opposite end.

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The rock is made of tiny, invisible particles called molecules. These molecules vibrate rapidly. The molecules are made of atoms. In the atoms, electrons whiz around at tremendous speeds. There is plenty of motion in the rock and in everything else. And that motion is energy.

dim ne diyor. 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drick a drick a drick

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0: 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Keep your suit on. 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

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We like to complicate music, trying to heal our frustration about

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We like to complicate music, trying to heal our frustration. We like to complicate music, trying to heal our frustration.